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1: 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I'm Grace Graber.
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2: We see one of the most prominent rappers in Chicago just got murdered, 100-plus rounds shot into a Tesla at a gas station. There's another guy that was, I think, a Houston rapper, or he was from Dallas or Houston. He gets shot on a freeway. They just sentenced the men who killed him. Why are we not talking about that?
3: No, that is,
2: to me, an epidemic.
3: Brandon, according to the CDC, a young black man is anywhere from 12 to 13 times more likely to be murdered than a young white man, same demo. Almost always by another young black man. And no press conference on that. No letter to the DOJ on that. Brandon, we're going to leave it there. Brandon Tatum, host of the Officer Tatum Show. Brandon, as always, thank you so much for coming on. We appreciate it. God bless.
2: Thank you, Larry. God bless you. Thank you.
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3: The Answer.
0: All right, back to it. Now, you know, I don't know if I ever gave you the official fishing report for last Saturday. It rained all day and it was cold and there was low pressure. I hooked 5 fish. I did not land any. I've hooked a few. We didn't land any fish. There were fish in the river, but not in great numbers there in Pierre Marquette at Baldwin, Michigan. But I do have this for Ron Rademacher, who's joining me now. Ron, who's been lost on more back roads, rivers, and trails than anybody I've ever met. Ron, good morning. I have something here for
6: good
0: you.
6: Good morning, Steve.
0: I have a shout-out for you.

0: being enforced at the White House. President Trump was there. He was on the tarmac at Joint Base Andrews yesterday, personally welcoming Chinese President Xi to the U.S. Such a personal greeting is highly unusual. Today, the two presidents will hold talks at the White House, and this evening, it's a lavish dinner. President Trump is extending an invitation to Russia's Vladimir Putin to attend the G20 summit in December. It is to take place in Miami. On Wall Street, the Dow is down 255 points, while the Nasdaq is off 178. More details, srnnews.com.
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4: This afternoon will bring sunny skies with a high of 69. Tonight, expect clear to partly cloudy conditions with a low of 49. Tomorrow will be partly sunny and pleasant, making it a great day to be outside with a high of 69. I'm meteorologist Jason Caterina on FM 92.7 and AM 1400. 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
3: Get the latest weather, traffic, and news online now at theanswerdetroit.com. Fall in Detroit. Windows down on a cool Saturday morning. A trip to Eastern Market. Cider and warm donuts. Leaves turning around Belle Isle. But maybe one last weekend before this snow brush finds its way back into the car. Hey, we know what's coming. Until then, enjoy every minute of fall. And stay connected to what's happening here at home and across the country. On FM 92.7 and AM 1400. 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